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1: Oh, man, I don't even want to get into this.
2: It's a touchy situation.
1: It is a touchy situation, man.
2: All right.
1: Because, hold on, let me start with this, all right? As a father of several beautiful children, girls, fathers are the first loves of the daughters.
2: Mm-hmm. Right.
1: They fall in love with that man right there. We fall in love with them. They're our second, third, fourth, and fifth loves because we love our daughters so much, just like we love ourselves and love our wives or significant others.
2: Yeah. A study published in the Journal of Personality and Social Psychology found that girls raised without a father are up to 70% more likely to engage in early and more frequent sexual relationships.
1: That's sad.
2: But it's interesting at the same time.
1: Yeah, they're looking for that man in their life.
2: Right.
1: They need that structure. They need that protection. They need that love that they deserve, that everybody deserves to have a mother and a father.
2: I've always heard like people say, oh, that woman has daddy issues or this and that, right?
1: I've heard the same thing about men. They have mommy issues.
2: Okay.
1: You know, there's also a study that says that men actually want to have relations with their mother.
2: Oh, no, not at all.
1: Hey, it goes both ways. How much did you love? I know you love mom. We both love mom.
2: Yeah, but it's not like that.
1: I know it's not sexual in any manner, shape, or form.
2: It's like wanting to, you know, have sex with a sibling. That's weird. No, I'm good. We're in the wrong state for that.
1: Well, anyway, I would love to hear from the audience to see if they feel like it's true, if they grew up without a father, you know, how they got through it, because, you know, it's a psychological thing.
2: Anybody in the chat that happens to be female that don't have a father.
1: Yeah.
2: Did you have a lot of sexual relationships? Let us know.
1: Baker Boys Daily. On Stats.
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1: Coming up, Nick V has something sweet to say.
0: Yeah, there was a couple on a flight to their wedding, and they were surprised with marriage advice on napkins from passengers.
1: What?
0: I'm not sure if I would want this.
1: What do you mean? What do you mean we'll marriage advice on a napkin?
0: Well, because they're celebrating, everybody's happy, they're getting ready to go get married. So people on the flight, they decided to write some marriage advice on napkins and hand it to them.
1: Okay.
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9: Cloud coverage starts to work its way on into the region as we go throughout the overnight hours tonight. Our low temperatures for tomorrow will drop into the low to mid 40s, but our highs will cool down once again tomorrow back into the higher 60s. For Storm Tracker 6, I'm meteorologist Daniel Nemus.
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1: All right. Some people don't want to be advised on certain things in their life, like their golf swing, number one. I found that out the other day.
2: Their diet.
1: Their diet or possibly financial or marriage advice, ooh, especially. So we're talking about this couple that was on a plane.
2: Yes.
1: And they got advice from, I guess, everybody on the plane.
2: Everybody on the plane.
1: That was married,
2: yeah,
1: right?
2: Yeah. While en route to their wedding in Phoenix, the couple received a touching surprise when Alaska Airlines staff invited passengers to share.

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1: What's brown, round, and likes to get down? Yes, the Baker Boys.
2: Hey! Welcome to the Baker Boys Show. Nick V and Eric V. Every day, we're going to sing a song. Sing along if you know the words.

0: Baker Boys in the building. It's time for your DOD.
1: All right, so children's names, right?
2: Yes.
1: You could pick a good one or you could pick a really bad one.
0: Okay.
1: There's a mom-to-be that's being roasted for naming her daughter after a tragic event that shocked the world.
0: Really?
1: You want to know the name of this baby?
0: Titanic?
1: No. What? Pretty close.
0: Okay.
1: Chernobyl?
0: No.
1: Hope.
0: No.
1: Yeah.
0: Chernobyl Hope?
1: Chernobyl Hope.
0: Wow.
3: 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Baker Boys.
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0: This is a really weird baby name.
1: A friend of a parent in question was sent a seemingly innocent baby shower invitation, but the closer you looked and inspected it, the name of the baby to be Chernobyl Hope.
0: Okay, well.
1: All right, so I mean, we know Chernobyl.
0: Well, if you don't know,
1: it was a major catastrophe.
0: 1986, a nuclear accident at the Chernobyl nuclear power plant in the Ukraine. This is huge, and it was disastrous, and people can't even live on the land anymore.
1: Yeah.
0: And so, there's actual different kinds of species of dogs that have popped up.
1: Right. Three eyes, four eyes, things like that.
0: Yeah, it's bananas.
1: So what would you do if you received an invitation and the kid's name was Chernobyl Hope?
0: Never got it. Yeah. Sorry. I'm busy. My aunt's in the hospital.
1: I would buy a baby radioactive suit.
0: Bro! You're terrible. So they're feral dogs in the Chernobyl exclusion zone that have survived and adapted to harsh radioactive environment. Maybe the baby's radioactive. I don't know, but it's a terrible name.
1: It's a bad name, and you should not be naming your child after something as catastrophic as this.
0: I agree. It's the Baker Boys on Stacks.
1: 92.1.

0: Wax 92.1. It's a Thoughtful Thursday with the Bagel Boys in the building. Welcome to the show.
1: Now, have you heard about these La Boo Boo dolls?
0: Oh, I've seen them.
1: Some, I'm going to call them a certain name, but I'm going to bite my tongue here.
0: Some folks.
1: Somebody spent $150,000 on a La Boo Boo doll.
0: Wow. That is bananas.
1: Idiotic is what it is. You say bananas, I say idiotic.
0: And very wasteful.
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7: Cloud coverage starts to work its way on into the region as we go throughout the overnight hours tonight. Our low temperatures for tomorrow will drop into the low to mid-40s, but our highs will cool down once again tomorrow back into the higher 60s. For Storm Tracker 6, I'm meteorologist Daniel Nemus.
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8: 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Number one.
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1: For those who do not know, please explain what a Labubu doll is.
2: All right. The mischievous, sharp-toothed, gremlin-like dolls named Labubu.
1: Okay.
2: All right. So if you haven't seen it, it looks like a little demon type of doll, right?
1: Okay. It's got teeth?
2: It's got teeth. And people are collecting these. Okay.
1: And where do you put them?
2: Just think of Beanie Babies, Cabbage Patch dolls, or any of the sort. All right.
1: Okay. I've seen them on people's bags. They're like, they tie them onto their purse.
2: Yeah, right. As reported by CNN, at a recent auction in Beijing, a mint green first generation Labubu figure measuring a whopping 131 centimeters tall, that's over 4 feet, ooh, pretty big,
1: yeah,
2: sold for over $150,325. All right.
1: Okay. Yeah, well, I see other things online here. One for $149, one for $469, the same bear.
2: Right.
1: The same boo-boo doll or whatever it is.
2: All right. Celebrities like Blackpink's Lisa, Rihanna, Dua Lipa, and even basketball star Dylan Brooks have been sported with Labubus clipped on their handbags and belt loops.
1: Yeah.
2: I actually seen one of our friends that we follow. What's it called? I always want to call him Hector, the dude from Fast and Furious. He came to do an interview with us.
1: Noel G?
2: Yeah, Noel G. Yeah, he was saying that the Labubu dolls are satanic.
1: They probably are.
2: But I think it's ridiculous somebody paying $130,000 for a doll.
1: Okay, so origin. The Labubu is a character from a Nordic fairy tale picture book series called The Monsters. How about that?
2: There you go.
1: So there it is there. So be careful if you're going to be carrying one of these Labubus around, because they might become evil on you, or actually they might come to life.
2: Never know.
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Cali, Cali, Cali. I'm going back to Cali. I don't think so. I'm going back to Cali, Cali, Cali. I'm going back to Cali. I don't think so.

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0: Now, we did a story a couple days ago talking about how good Mexican food is for serotonin, right?
1: Yeah, releasing serotonin.
0: Well, in Ireland, the sewage system is not prepared for Taco Bell lunch. Is this AI story?
1: Oh, my God. Are you serious?
0: Hold on. Let's talk about it.
1: Well, I mean, I got to say, I'll talk about this in a second.
0: Hold on.
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0: the hits that power the party. 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
1: I wouldn't have thought that there would be a Taco Bell in Ireland.
2: Yeah.
1: I wouldn't see that Irish people would like Mexican food, but I guess I'm wrong here.
2: We also apparently experts in the lack of Irish infrastructure have warned that the launch of Taco Bell there in Ireland could spell disaster for an unprepared sewage system.
1: Mm-hmm.
2: This is a country that can't even connect enough houses to the water supply.
1: Oh my God.
2: And you think our old sewage system or pipes can take the addition of Taco Bell outlets?
1: Oh man.
2: Dozens of these diarrhea cannons consistently firing off. Shared one waste expert. Taco Bell is respected in the American fast food trade for offering cheap alternative to colonic irrigation. This has got to be a fake story, right?
1: Yeah, it's got to be fake.
2: So you think they can handle the Taco Bell in Ireland?
1: I think they should be able to handle it, but I don't know. It'll affect people differently because if you're not used to eating a certain type of food.
2: Oil in the bag eggs.
1: It's going
2: beans.
1: To affect your digestive tract.
2: Differently.
1: Right? So I want to ask you.
2: What?
1: If you were to go to any fast food places, which one kind of runs through you? I guess that's the best way I could say it.
2: Oh, well, the fast food places, I mean, we shouldn't say on the radio, but they might be sponsors.
1: Okay, let's not say it then.
2: but there's a couple that we will refuse to go to because of bad past experiences.
1: Uh-huh.
2: On Stax
1: 92.1.

0: 92.1. All right, let's end the show on a positive note. Family is getting a dog back 8 months after he went missing in a hurricane.
1: Damn.
0: Bro, what a survivor.
1: I mean, dogs will figure it out, man. But they always figure out how to get back to the family somehow.
0: Yeah, let's talk about it.
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18: Cloud coverage starts to work its way on into the region as we go throughout the overnight hours tonight. Our low temperatures for tomorrow will drop into the low to mid 40s, but our highs will cool down once again tomorrow back into the higher 60s. For Storm Tracker 6, I'm meteorologist Daniel Nemus.
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0: it. I like it. Ride. No diggity, no doubt. Yeah. Black Street Productions. We out, we out. Ride. We out, we out. We
1: out. The hits that power the party. Stax 92.1.
2: All right, we're going to leave you guys with a feel-good story, party people. All right, let's talk about a dog that was lost in a hurricane.
3: Yeah.
2: Now, if you've never been in a hurricane, I've been through like four of them, I think.
3: Yeah.
2: You know, when we were living in Miami back in the day, they are very scary. And there's a lot of wind and there's things being thrown all over the place.
3: Imagine
2: rain and everything.
3: Your dog is missing in this hurricane. And you just presume that he's dead at this point, 8 months later, right? His name is Ghost.
2: Okay.
3: 8 months after he ghosted everybody.
2: He ghosted. Where the hell did he go for 8 months, though?
3: In Daytona Beach, during a hurricane, the home was destroyed, and they had to relocate out of state for the storm, right?
2: Oh, that's what happened.
3: But the search for the beloved pet didn't stop until they recently received a message from Halifax Humane Society confirming that Ghost had been found.
2: Nice. Yo! Round of applause for Ghost.
3: Ghost is back. So they traveled hundreds of miles to bring him home, and the shelter documented their emotional reunion on social media.
2: You guys that's awesome.
3: As well.
2: That's
3: the shelter really cool. is taking the opportunity to remind pet owners to microchip their pets to make identifying them easier and quicker.
2: Well, shout out to Ghost. He survived 8 months without the family. In the middle of a hurricane, they lost him. They had to relocate to a whole different state, but they still found their loved one. So they got their family member back.
3: They sure did.
2: That's right.
3: I feel emotional just talking about it. So I'm happy for that thing right there. Baker Boys out of here. We'll be back tomorrow.
2: Yes, indeed.
3: It's the Baker Boys powering the party on Stax 92.1.

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0: say I'm sorry.
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2: Really, really sorry.
1: I really need to hear back from you. I really want to apologize.
3: On the apology line, 1-877-209-0631.
4: 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This is going out to Jay Gonzalez in Hatchby, California. Baby, I'm so sorry. Just know that I'm here for you. I hope you still believe that. I'm in your corner. Hugs and kisses. I'm sorry, and I will make it up to you when you come home.
5: 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I'm sorry, and I miss you every day, and you're always in my heart.
6: 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I love you. 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

0: Well, I love it when a plan comes together. You and me together tonight for some chill time. It is the Slow Jam Show, and that's exactly what it is. Our ingredients are strictly organic, and the ingredients are, number one, music, the slow jams, classic love songs, and then the most important ingredient is you and your special dedications. 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
1: Hi, this is Joni White in Lubbock, Texas, and I'd like to send out an oral expression to my oldest son in Amarillo, Texas, Orinthius James Mitchell. I love you, baby. Keep your head up. A change is going
2: to
1: come.
2: Charles Blankenship from Tucson, Arizona. I want to send an oral expression to my beautiful wife, Cindy Blankenship. I wanted to know that I love her, and she means the world to me, and I couldn't imagine life without her.
3: Hi, this is Kat from San Diego, California. This message goes out to my husband, Kevin, in Delano. Baby, I love you so much. I chose I'll Be Short Night and Day because I think about you all day and all night, baby. I love you so much.
4: Mwah. Hi, my name is Kristen Royster. I'm calling from Durham, North Carolina, and I wanted to give an oral expression to my amazing husband, Kenshawn Royster, who is in West Virginia right now. I just wanted to say that I love you dearly, and I miss you so much.
0: All right, our phone number, 877-209-0631. As we check the apology line next.
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0: Hey, Whitley. Welcome to the show. Where are you calling from tonight?
1: Salt Lake City, Utah.
0: Fantastic. And who's this going out to?
1: My husband, Edgar. We're celebrating our 5th anniversary.
0: Happy anniversary.
1: Thank you.
0: Whitley, what have you learned over the past 5 years with Edgar?
1: Patience, and I would say compassion.
0: And has it been worth it?
1: Oh, yeah.
0: All right. What do you want to tell Edgar tonight?
1: That I just love him so much, and I'm so grateful for all the things that he does, and I'm excited for many more years to come.
0: Whitley, I share that excitement. I want to hear back from you next year and the year after, and then we'll do something really big for your 10-year anniversary. How's that?

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1: Hi, this is Samantha Klesaf from W.O. Texas. I'm wanting to send an oral expression out to my safe haven, Kelly Klesaf, over in Lawton, Oklahoma. Thank you for loving me like you do.
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17: Cloud coverage starts to work its way on into the region as we go throughout the overnight hours tonight. Our low temperatures for tomorrow will drop into the low to mid 40s, but our highs will cool down once again tomorrow back into the higher 60s. For Storm Tracker 6, I'm meteorologist Daniel Nemus.
16: 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Stax 92.1.

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1: Sure, let's make an oral expression. 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
0: My name is Elizabeth and I'm calling from Woodlake, California.
1: Hi, Elizabeth. Who's on your mind tonight? Who are you thinking about?
0: I just wanted my husband Eric to know that I love him so much and I miss him like crazy. And I cannot wait until I see him again.

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I want to remind you, you're a part of the show just because you listen. 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We're going to start in Santa Monica tonight, Santa Monica, California, from Amber to Manuel. I love you and I miss you. And I can't wait to be together. From Amanda to Brian in Elmira, New York. I love you and thank you for everything you do for me and the kids. We appreciate you. Autumn in Corpus Christi, Texas, for Nathan in Lubbock, Texas. I'm thinking about you. Please call me. And from slowjams.com tonight, Nikki and Brandon in Lancaster, California. Love you and can't wait to make all of your dreams come true. All right, Stephanie in Fullerton, California, for Randy in Long Beach. Good night, sweet dreams, hugs and kisses. Jennifer and JJ in Las Cruces, New Mexico. She's thinking about you. Sasha and Leon in Gulfport, Mississippi, on G96.7. And then we'll do some long-distance love from Raymond, who's in Las Vegas. And it's for Lisette in Tucson, Arizona. Tonight, you'll heard on over 250 radio stations all across America and around the world. It's the Slow Jam Show. We'll come back with your final goodnights and oral expressions and some very special requests in just a few seconds.

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0: Arda?
1: Hey.
0: This is Anadelia Sullivan.
1: It's so funny. I was just listening to your message right now. Your man is in Amarillo, Texas, right?
0: Yes. Please, he's listening, honey.
1: First of all, how are you tonight?
0: Oh, I could be better. I'm on my way to work.
1: Say your name really slowly because it was hard for me to pronounce when I got your email. Anadelia?
0: Yes, Anadelia Sullivan.
1: Excellent. And where are you calling from tonight?
0: Abilene, Texas.
1: And you're headed to work this late. What do you do, Anadelia?
0: I work at a convenience store called 7-Eleven.
1: I know 7-Eleven. Y'all's got some good Slurpees over there.
0: Yep, we do.
1: I'm going to come see you for a Slurpee when I'm in Abilene, Texas. Tell me who you're thinking about. Who's on your mind tonight?
0: Damien Sullivan, my husband.
1: What's your message to Damien? What would you like to tell him?
0: Baby, I love you so, so much, and I miss you. I need you to stay strong and keep your head up. And always remember that you're always deep within my heart and always on my mind. I love you, baby. It's going to be okay.
1: And Adelia, I loved hearing from you tonight. I know that he is a very lucky man to have someone like you in his life riding for him. So we'll get the message out there, and I hope you enjoy the show. And do not work too hard and be very safe, okay?
0: Thank you, honey. You too. Have a good one.
1: I hope when you get to 7-Eleven, I hope you got the radio on turned up nice and loud so all your customers can hear Slow Jams too.
0: I am. I have you on my phone right now. As soon as I get off, I'm putting it back on, and I'm going to leave it without my headphones.
1: You are the best.
0: No, you are. Thank you so much. You have a blessed night.
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0: Just a few of the radio stations airing my Slow Jam show tonight include Magic 91.5 in Grand Cayman, the Cayman Islands. How cool is that? You can hear Slow Jams 5 nights a week in Amarillo, Texas, 93.1 The Beat. And then in Los Angeles and Riverside, California, 93.5 K-Day, our K-Day Nation Slow Jamming tonight. I want to thank you for coming through. When you call in and drop your oral expression, your name, and then don't forget your location. Okay, tell us where you're listening from tonight. And then, drop that oral expression just like this.
1: Hi, my name is Jeannie Johnson out of Las Vegas, Nevada. I'd like to dedicate Amanda Perez to Luther Ray Bailey. I just want to let him know that he was my angel sent from above. I love you, baby. You have a blessed night.
2: Hi, this is Carlos from Garden City, Kansas. I want to dedicate Bruno Mars Versace on the floor to my wife, Denise. I love you very much.
3: Hi, my name is Jenna Ballisto. I'm from South Arizona. I'd like to dedicate the song to Stuart Antone. I love you always and forever.
4: Hi, this is Connie in Odessa, Texas. I'm sending an oral expression to the love of my life, Ruben Gutierrez in Amarillo, Texas. I love you, baby, and I miss you so much. Can't wait till I can see you, especially till I can hold you.
0: All right, there it is. I can't wait to see you Sunday night for those Sunday night slow jams. In the meantime, you need anything from me, find me on Instagram @slowjams.

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4: I'm meteorologist David Yaw. Your forecast for tonight, look for low temperatures near 44 degrees with partly to mostly cloudy skies. For our Friday, skies becoming partly cloudy in the afternoon, high temperatures in the upper 60s. For Friday night, look for a low temperature near 42 degrees with mostly clear skies. Then we'll see lots of sunshine for Saturday with highs in the upper 60s.
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0: Hey, it's Dee Dee in the morning. 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
1: Hey, what's poppin', your dog, Trey G? And we got a question, man. Can you date someone that doesn't take care of their kids? And if you can, does that show a bad character flaw in you? 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
2: Hey, also, more money. 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
1: I'm meteorologist David Young. Your forecast for tonight, look for low temperatures near 44 degrees with partly to mostly cloudy skies. For our Friday, skies becoming partly cloudy in the afternoon, high temperatures in the upper 60s. For Friday night, look for a low temperature near 42 degrees with mostly clear skies. Then we'll see lots of sunshine for Saturday with highs in the upper 60s.
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0: that doesn't take care of their kids? And if you can, does that show a bad character flaw in you? 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
1: My name's Tansy Logan Eastman. I'm 42 years old, and I have just under 6 years sober.
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3: 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I'm from Cass City, Michigan. And on July 24th, I will have 25 years in recovery.
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7: I'm meteorologist David Young. Your forecast for tonight: look for low temperatures near 44 degrees with partly to mostly cloudy skies. For our Friday, skies becoming partly cloudy in the afternoon. High temperatures in the upper 60s. For Friday night, look for a low temperature near 42 degrees with mostly clear skies. Then we'll see lots of sunshine for Saturday with highs in the upper 60s.
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0: 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It's Friday on the show.
1: Hey, what's poppin', your dog, Trey G? And we got a question, man. Can you date someone that doesn't take care of their kids? And if you can, does that show a bad character flaw in you? 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
9: I'm meteorologist David Young. Your forecast for tonight: look for low temperatures near 44 degrees with partly to mostly cloudy skies. For our Friday, skies becoming partly cloudy in the afternoon, high temperatures in the upper 60s. For Friday night, look for a low temperature near 42 degrees with mostly clear skies. Then we'll see lots of sunshine for Saturday with highs in the upper 60s.
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4: 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What up, Mom?

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0: 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It's Friday on the show.
1: Hey, what's popping, your dog, Trey G? And we got a question, man. Can you date someone that doesn't take care of their kids?
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2: 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We want to put some extra cash in your pocket. 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
11: I'm meteorologist David Yonge. Your forecast for tonight: look for low temperatures near 44 degrees with partly to mostly cloudy skies. For our Friday, skies becoming partly cloudy in the afternoon, high temperatures in the upper 60s. For Friday night, look for a low temperature near 42 degrees with mostly clear skies. Then we'll see lots of sunshine for Saturday with highs in the upper 60s.
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9: I'm Storm Tracker 6 meteorologist Katie Nicolau. Here with a look at your forecast. Today we'll see partly cloudy to mostly cloudy skies across the area and high temperatures in the upper 60s. Overnight, those clouds start to break apart as lows drop into the low 40s. Then for the day on Saturday, we're seeing sunshine for our area and we're going to have high temperatures back up near 70 degrees.
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0: 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I was about to, but you convinced us. Should I decorate her walls or log off to Pinterest? 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
5: All right, so it's Lakeisha, you guys. She's ready to make somebody mad. Who is it, Lakeisha?
6: My grandmother. I'll wait for a car running from the police.
5: Let's call him.
7: Hello.
6: Granny.
7: Yeah.
6: I was on my way to you, and I wrecked the car.
7: Well, I'd be damned.
6: I was running from the police. I didn't see
7: you. Wasn't on your way to me. You were lying.
6: Yes, I was.
7: Oh, but damn it, this time it won't get fixed. I don't have no money to fix.
6: Okay, just tell the police that I take bipolar medicine and I won't go to jail.
7: You don't take it.
6: But just tell them that, please.
7: Why were you running from the damn police?
6: I didn't see them behind me. I was trying to run from
7: them. What did you wreck on the car? I said that. I'm not fixing it. Tell them to bring the car here.
6: It's undrivable. The whole front end is smashed. It's total.
7: You totaled my car.
6: The whole car.
7: What in the f*** were you doing? You had some damn n***a in there. Your black ass need to go to jail. You wasn't coming to me.
6: Yes, I was.
7: You're a damn lie.
6: Granny.
7: You are lying.
6: You gonna tell her?
7: I don't know whether I am because you don't take it. Let me talk to her.
5: Granny, we gotta tell you something. This right here is the Mad Minute!
7: But I'm not playing with you. She is crazy as hell.
5: Oh, my God. All right, then, Arthurine. Yeah, she's just playing with you. Anything you want to say to her besides the fact that she's crazy?
7: She's crazy, and if I see her, I'm going to kick her butt.
5: All right, y'all. Give it up for Lakeisha and her grandmother, Arthurine.
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10: Good morning, I'm Megan Vaselli with 6 News. General Motors invests another $1.5 million in STEM education across the state. This funding will support a partnership between the MySTEM Network and MTech Smart Zone. It's meant to connect students with hands-on learning opportunities and prepare them for careers in science, technology, engineering, and mathematics. Today, the Lansing Elections Office will begin sending voters roughly 23,000 mail-in ballots. The office says those going out today are reserved for voters who signed up for the city's permanent absentee ballot list. Lansing City Clerk Chris Swope says if you're not on that list but want to vote absentee, you can request a ballot up until 4 p.m. on the day before the election. As a reminder, you must return it by 8 p.m. on election day for your vote to count. For the latest news, weather, and sports, be sure to tune in to 6 News, and we're always online at WLNS.com.
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21: Hey, Mid-Michigan, this is Ian Kress from the WLNS Sports Department. Week 3 of the NFL season started last night at Lambeau Field, and it would be the Atlanta Falcons taking down the Green Bay Packers 35-14. It's the first time the Packers have lost a home opener since 2012. The stars of the show for the Falcons yesterday were wide receiver Drake London. He had 9 catches for 194 yards. And then running back Bijan Robinson had 29 carries for 194 yards and 2 touchdowns. The Packers are 1-2 on the season. The Falcons picked up their first win of the season last night. The Lions take on the Jets on Sunday with kickoff set for 1 o'clock inside of Ford Field. The Lions will be looking for their second win of the year. Have a good Friday.
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22: I'm Storm Tracker 6 meteorologist Katie Nicolau. Here's a look at your forecast. Today we'll see partly cloudy to mostly cloudy skies across the area and high temperatures in the upper 60s. Overnight, those clouds start to break apart as lows drop into the low 40s. Then for the day on Saturday, we're seeing sunshine for our area and we're going to have high temperatures back up near 70 degrees.
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2: Good morning, I'm Megan Vaselli with 6 News. Today, the Lansing Elections Office will begin sending voters roughly 23,000 mail-in ballots. The office says those going out today are reserved for voters who signed up for the city's permanent absentee ballot list. Lansing City Clerk Chris Swope says if you're not on that list but want to vote absentee, you can request a ballot up until 4 p.m. on the day before the election. As a reminder, you must return it by 8 p.m. on election day for your vote to count. General Motors invests another $1.5 million in STEM education across the state. This funding will support a partnership between the MyStem Network and MTech Smart Zone. It's meant to connect students with hands-on learning opportunities and prepare them for careers in science, technology, engineering, and mathematics. For the latest news, weather, and sports, be sure to tune into 6 News, and we're always online at WLNS.com.
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5: 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A murder in a tight-knit Windrush community in Birmingham, England, has ties to a 30-year-old case that still haunts retired nurse Miss Hortense, and she'll stop at nothing to find out why. 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
6: There's a reason Haley Stevens beat Abdul El-Sayed by 28 points in Detroit. El-Sayed runs around with Hassan Piker, a self-proclaimed socialist. 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
7: Back to a better time when lynchings were happening. 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
6: Here's Representative Karen Whitsett, an African-American leader in Detroit. 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
2: I'm Storm Tracker 6 meteorologist Katie Nicolau. Here with a look at your forecast. Today we'll see partly cloudy to mostly cloudy skies across the area and high temperatures in the upper 60s. Overnight, those clouds start to break apart as lows drop into the low 40s. Then for the day on Saturday, we're seeing sunshine for our area and we're going to have high temperatures back up near 70 degrees.
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16: Hey, Mid-Michigan, this is Ian Kress from the WLNS Sports Department. We have made it to week 5 of the high school football season. Our big game of the week on the Dean Trailways fifth quarter tonight will be 4-0 Portland going up against 4-0 Lakewood. The winner takes the top spot in the CAAC White. As for some other matchups we'll be at tonight, Mason travels up to St. John's. Hazlitt goes to rival Williamston. Charlotte welcomes in Lansing Sexton. And Okemos plays host to East Lansing. We'll have highlights from those and much more tonight at 11:15 on the Dean Trailways fifth quarter on WLNS. Have a good Friday.
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1: Good morning. It's Dee Dee in the morning.
2: It's Oli.
1: Hey, guys, let me just say this. If you are on your way to work, we appreciate you listening
2: all
1: to us.
2: All the time.
3: Yeah.
1: We appreciate you listening
2: and
1: to us.
2: And do. Every now and then I get a DM like, man, they'll be like, man, y'all make my morning.
1: Good.
2: Make my drive. You know, we driving a long way to work. And y'all really just, you know, put a smile and the energy that I need to start my day. So we appreciate y'all.
1: We really do. So thank you, thank you, thank you. Good morning. I got Trey G with me, also comedian J.J. Williamson.
2: Yes.
1: And guys, we have to, I'm going to talk about Cardi B.
2: Okay.
1: Even though there was somebody hit me up and they said, Dee Dee, do we have to hear about Cardi B every day? Y'all always got something to say about Cardi. And they said, she's not that interesting. And I was like, I disagree.
4: Right.
1: I disagree. Yeah. I think she's very
4: interesting. Tell your favorite celebrity to do something then.
1: Right, right. They ain't saying nothing, doing nothing. Cardi gives us something to talk about every day.
4: My God.
1: So Cardi came out and Cardi was saying how she would like to have a kid, you know, two more kids and this and that. Pictures are circulating. And I don't know if anybody has seen this, but there have been two separate pictures now and several of Cardi and what's the guy? He played soccer. He was here for the...
4: Maduka Okoye.
1: Yes.
4: Yeah, Maduka
1: Okoye. He was here.
4: Okoye.
1: Remember the World Cup?
4: Mm-hmm. Yeah.
1: And everybody saw him and everybody, who is he? Who is this? This man is handsome. And so now we saw him and Cardi, and now we're seeing even more pictures come out.
4: Yo.
1: Well, the minute we saw him with Cardi, his ex had something to say. She said something a couple of months ago about it. Like, oh, first she tried to come out and throw salt at his game, talking about he could have been bisexual, allegedly.
4: Oh, I ain't seen that
1: one. Yeah, she did. She came out and said something about that. After she saw him with Cardi.
4: They do not like to see you happy,
1: nope.
4: Boy.
1: Now she came back out. His ex, his baby mom's now has come out. Oh, yeah, she had said that she thought he was zesty almost.
4: Oh, dang.
1: She also said that he didn't take care of his kids. Now his ex has come forward. Now that Cardi and this man and the pictures are making their rounds, his ex had what to say, Trey?
4: Yeah, her name is Jaleesia Westhoff. She basically posted on her Threads account, dating a man that doesn't take care of his kids, that's a character problem, babe. Is what she added Cardi B at.
1: Okay.
4: Yeah.
1: Had me to thinking, guys, do you agree with that? If you met a woman, she neglected her kids, is that a character problem for you that you would date her?
2: Man.
1: That's what this woman is saying. She's saying Cardi got a character problem that she would even date a man like that.
4: Yo.
1: Is that, do y'all agree with that statement?
2: I mean, for me, I mean, I'm not gonna date you, man. I see that you, you know, you're not in your kids' life like you should be. You're not being a responsible mother, parent, and you know, you neglecting your kids, man, not being there for them and everything, man. That's a turnoff for me.
4: Yeah.
2: Turn off a little bit, man.
4: I give any woman a chance. You know what I'm saying? I give anybody a chance. But when it comes to, like, your kids, I don't really play about that.
2: Play about
4: that. You know what I'm saying?
2: Especially if I see it.
4: Yeah.
1: So that's a character. You agree with the... agree with his ex.
4: It ain't no understanding. Yeah. I was dating this girl, though, one time. Like, I think people do accept that, though, more than you think. I was dating this girl one time, and we were having a conversation in the car. You know, them car conversations be the best one.
2: Yeah.
4: At nighttime, too. And we were talking about, like, kids and stuff like that, and she was like, I dated a dude one time that didn't take care of his kids, and it did not bother her. It didn't bother her. And I was like, how can you think, like, he's going to take care of you? Or he's going to take care of your
1: kids. If y'all have some together.
4: If y'all have some. And she was like, well, he wouldn't do me like that. He did them like that.
1: You be thinking that.
2: All right.
1: Everybody think that.
4: Yeah.
1: All right.
4: Yeah.
1: I'm gonna throw it out there because I don't know if I could date. Let me put it this way. I could date them. Would I date them? I would want to, if I wouldn't say want to date, I would probably try my best to influence them and understand why there is a separation between them and their kids, right?
4: Yeah.
1: Right? Like, for instance, we talk about Brian McKnight. Everybody knows that, you know, the stories about Brian that we see.
4: Of course.
1: That it seems like there's a rift with him and his older kids.
4: Right, right, right.
1: And then now he embraces his younger kids and stepkids more than he does his kids, right?
4: Biological, right.
1: And that would be a problem for me.
4: Yeah.
1: Like, if I were, I would probably want to know and hope that my influence somehow, and I can
4: changes
1: get them
4: that.
1: To change, yeah.
4: Yeah.
1: I don't know if I could just send back and say, this is okay.
2: Yeah.
1: Because I would wonder about if we had kids together, we'd do the same thing, yeah.
4: Kids be so innocent in the whole situation.
1: Right.
2: Yeah,
4: I mean, I know, you know, Brian McKnight kids be grown, but I think smaller kids, they be so innocent in it. And it's like, they ain't asked to be here. So if you telling me that you don't take care of your kids, you better have a damn good reason.
1: Right. And a woman who encourages a man to not take care of them kids, I always wonder about.
4: Facts.
1: Right? Yeah. You ever see, I've seen some.
4: Get the partner sideways.
1: I've seen some where, you know, the women are like, I don't care about them kids. These two are ours here.
2: Yeah.
1: So we want to know that question then. What do y'all think? Here's this woman came out and said, this woman now, the ex of this man came out and said, any person dating a man or woman who neglects their kids, the person dating them They got some problems. She said, what'd she say? They what?
4: Character problems.
1: Got character flaws. Mm-hmm. There's a character flaw if you date someone who doesn't take care of their kids. Do y'all agree with that statement?
4: Mm.
1: Do you agree with the statement?
4: And sometimes the partner be lying, too. Now, keep that in mind.
1: What you mean?
4: Sometimes they be lying. Saying, I don't take care of my kids. I take good care of my kids.
1: Okay.
4: I see
2: well, until you see it.
1: Yeah.
2: Until
1: but what y'all think it. About this? Could you date someone who is neglecting their own kids? Mm. And is that a character flaw of yours? Because you going to date them. Sure. Let us know at 833. Talk to Dee Dee.
2: That's 833-825-5233.
1: It's Dee Dee in the morning.
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1: All right, listen, it's Didi in the morning, and I got to tell y'all, we were talking about, you know, Cardi B, there's rumors she's dating the soccer player. Maduka. That's all
2: Okoye,
1: I know. I don't know how you say his last name, Trey.
2: Okoye.
1: Believe, yeah. All right. Well, she's dating him. And now his ex-girlfriend or baby moms has come out and said, you know, she said he neglects the kids, don't have nothing to do with the kids, yeah. All this other stuff.
2: Right.
1: Now she's out and she's saying that any man or woman that dates a person that does not take care of their kids or neglects them, that person has a character issue, character flaw.
2: I agree with her on that one.
1: It's a character flaw that you date somebody who don't take care of their kids.
2: It's something. I don't care if y'all is just having fun, bro. Like, yo, picker, it's a little in question.
1: Okay, hold on a second. Why my character flaw got to be that I'm dating them? How come they ain't got the character flaw for not taking care of their kids?
2: Two things can be true at once. They both got the character flaw.
1: Oh, okay.
2: You got the character flaw.
1: Then clearly, we a good match.
2: Birds of a feather. Birds
3: Locked
2: of a feather.
3: Together.
2: Come
1: All
2: on.
1: Right. Let's see what you say this morning. Hi, who's this?
4: This is Chris.
1: Okay, Chris, what do you think about this? This woman is saying that any person, like if you date a woman and you already see that she neglects her kids and everything else, and you go on and date her, you have a character flaw. Do you agree with that?
4: Yes and no.
1: Okay.
4: Because first of all, how do I even know that she really doesn't neglect, that she really does neglect the kids?
1: Mm-hmm. Okay.
4: I mean, just because someone...
1: What if you see it, though? You're in a relationship with her and you now see that she's always at your house and she got...
4: Yeah, we ain't gonna be able to do that. That's null and void. You're gonna have to get X'd out the situation.
1: Okay.
4: The kids are the world now. They didn't ask to be here. Yeah. Like Trey G was saying, they didn't ask to be here. So why would you neglect them?
2: You know, black folks mean it when they say, oh, we ain't gonna do none of that. We ain't gonna be able to do none of that.
4: Yeah, that's X'd out.
1: Yeah.
4: That's a done deal. And then as far as with the soccer player, how do we know he really neglects his kids?
1: We don't know.
4: Show me the news reel that was going on while she was with him.
1: Yeah, but nobody knows that. But the question is, she's saying though, even though the question is about who you are dating that person.
2: Yeah,
1: that's what the question
2: is. What's the focus, right?
4: And then not only that, that's really up to Cardi B.
1: Yeah.
4: Mm. So if she sees these flaws, then she gonna have to X them out.
2: Okay.
4: But if she's there, like Trey G said, and the other comedian was saying, if you
1: he said other comedian like Trey is one. Hold on a second. I know that's right.
4: I take that back. I apologize.
1: That's comedian JJ Williamson. Huh?
4: Comedian J.J. Williams and Trey G, both of y'all, respect to both of y'all.
2: Nah, Swerve.
5: Thank you, man.
2: Ain't no
4: and D.D., hold him down. You've been holding down. You keep him in line.
3: He said hold him down. He don't respect you, but hold him down.
2: I ain't gonna lie, that's a big old tarp. She holding us down.
3: Yeah, for real.
2: That's a big old tarp, Chris.
1: All right. Hey, Chris,
4: yes, ma'am.
1: Go ahead.
4: But honestly, though, that's for Cardi B to figure out.
1: Okay.
2: You know, yeah,
4: I mean, that lady just wanted her time to shine to get her story.
1: That's
4: out
1: true.
4: There.
1: But
4: at the same time, you should have been screaming that while you was with it.
1: Yeah. And so, do you have kids?
4: I have a son.
1: Okay, but you and take care of yours, huh?
4: My son is in my custody.
2: Come on.
4: I take care of him.
1: All right.
2: Come on, present father.
3: That's what I'm talking about, man.
1: All right.
2: Strong black dad.
1: Thank you. Thank you, sir.
4: All right.
1: Well, thank you. You doggone right, huh?
4: And not only that, he was with me while I was still paying child support to his mama.
1: Oh, well, damn. Damn. All right, come on now. Yeah, Chris letting everybody know I'm a good man. Let y'all know, America, I am a good man.
2: He said Neo wrote that song about me.
1: Thank you. thank you, Chris. We appreciate
4: you. I'm very blessed. I'm very blessed, and I thank God. Okay. And I thank the morning team. Y'all are the best.
1: All right, thank you. We appreciate you. Thank you. Thank you,
3: Don't tell us nothing else, though.
2: It took up a hundred to tell you.
1: I tried to hang up seven times.
3: Hey, whoever on phone, we'll call you next week.
1: Kristen took up all y'all's time.
3: All our time.
2: Call you next week.
3: He messed up the mad minute.
1: All right. Hey, we appreciate all the calls this morning. We do. We appreciate all the calls. If you couldn't get through on the phone lines, you still want to sound off on folks neglecting their kids and you dating them, hit me up at Didi in the morning.
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1: 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All right. 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
1: 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A murder in a tight-knit Windrush community in Birmingham, England, has ties to a 30-year-old case that still haunts retired nurse Miss Hortense, and she'll stop at nothing to find out why. 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
19: Hey, Mid-Michigan, this is Ian Kress from the WLNS Sports Department. Week 3 of the NFL season started last night at Lambeau Field, and it would be the Atlanta Falcons taking down the Green Bay Packers 35-14. It's the first time the Packers have lost a home opener since 2012. The stars of the show for the Falcons yesterday were wide receiver Drake London. He had 9 catches for 194 yards, and then running back Bijan Robinson had 29 carries for 194 yards and 2 touchdowns. The Packers are 1-2 on the season. The Falcons picked up their first win of the season last night. The Lions take on the Jets on Sunday with kickoff set for 1 o'clock inside of Ford Field. The Lions will be looking for their second win of the year. Have a good Friday.
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20: I'm Storm Tracker 6 meteorologist Katie Nicolau. Here's a look at your forecast. Today we'll see partly cloudy to mostly cloudy skies across the area and high temperatures in the upper 60s. Overnight, those clouds start to break apart as lows drop into the low 40s. Then for the day on Saturday, we're seeing sunshine for our area and we're going to have high temperatures back up near 70 degrees.
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1: I'm going to just say good morning to you and... And that's about it. Hi, it's Dee Dee in the morning. No, I was looking down at something. Trey G's with me, also comedian J.J. Williamson. I think somebody's taking shots.
2: Who?
1: I heard somebody was taking shots at LeBron.
2: At you?
1: No, at LeBron.
3: Yeah.
1: I feel like somebody was taking shots.
3: So. A lot of people are.
1: Yeah.
3: A lot of people are.
1: But surprisingly.
2: This person's supposed to be his friend.
1: That's what I was going to say. Trey ready to tell it right now. He's like, this is his friend. Let him know who said it, Trey. Is it Steph?
2: Yeah, Steph Curry was basically doing an interview the other day. Shut up.
1: No, you didn't.
2: You should be ashamed, man. Everybody turning on the king is what it feel like. Steph Curry was asked about jumping team to team, and he said, I ain't that type of player.
4: Of course I want to win a championship, but I just want to play good basketball because we haven't in a while.
5: That's not frustrating to you at all, that you only have conceivably a few years left, and now you're back in a situation where the focus is on rebuilding a team to compete down the road?
4: I think in the history of the league, I don't know how many teams have had been championship favorites for, you know, almost two decades. I've been, this is going into my 18th year.
5: This is why players hop from team to team, though.
4: I'm not that type of player. So the idea of being able to, again, reimagine what success looks like and what it takes to, for this particular team to do it. I like those challenges. Doesn't mean that we're always not trying to find ways to get better. And, you know, the way that the league changes, kind of have to be prepared for any and everything. But for me, like, I just want to be healthy. I missed almost 30 some games last year, and singular focus on just playing good basketball once we get started.
3: He likes the challenge.
2: Yeah.
3: He likes the challenge.
2: He said, I ain't one of them kind of players that just hop from team to team to win a championship.
3: Yeah. Jeez. He likes the challenge, you know, sometimes. When, you know, Kobe sat down, man, one time and just said, man, you know, he want to, hey, man, I want to see if we can rebuild and bring it back without me jumping ship. You know, don't.
2: Wait. Hold on. Kobe also said, get me up out of here. He also said, get me up out of here.
3: Man.
2: Don't do that. Man,
3: maybe because of the organization didn't want to, you know, bring nobody else in.
1: I'm going to be honest. I'm going to tell you something. I hear everybody trying to say what's hard and what's not. Either way it goes, even if you stay on the same team and you have new members, team members you're playing with, and whether you're going to a new team, it's the same damn thing. You're playing with new members.
2: Sure.
1: It's the same thing.
2: Sure.
1: Yeah. I don't understand. The difference is what? The only thing is, I'm keeping the same number and with the same management or something. But the point is, learning how to play with some other teammates is going to be hard, whether you have the same team and new people are coming, or you go to another team.
3: Yeah, but you ain't getting elite players to come play with you, though.
1: It all depends.
3: You ain't getting elite players, though.
1: Okay. I hear all the loopholes every time I hear a loophole.
2: I get that point over too.
3: But you got to think, if you think about all the GOATs outside LeBron, who left?
2: Hold on.
1: There ain't been no GOAT since LeBron.
3: Who left?
1: Ain't been no GOAT since LeBron.
3: Everybody that we consider the GOAT.
2: Wait a minute, though. Now that I'm thinking about it, didn't Kevin Durant play with Steph Curry?
1: Well, yeah, he did.
3: I've never said he was a GOAT.
1: That's what
3: he's a damn great player. He's a damn great scorer, but he has never been on my Mount Rushmore.
1: Who's a GOAT, then?
2: Ain't Jimmy Butler on...
3: you think he a GOAT?
2: I don't think he's necessarily a GOAT, but you said elite player. We were talking about elite, not necessarily GOATs.
1: Mm.
2: About elites. He's an elite player. Kevin Durant is an elite player.
3: Well, now we're talking about I thought we were just talking about the people that's going to possibly be on Mount Rushmore.
1: Oh, hell. You ain't had nobody since LeBron now. Damn.
2: I don't think Jaylen Brown is going to be on Mount Rushmore. No. He's an elite player.
3: Yeah, you know he is. I don't think Jason Tatum is going to be on, but he got a championship.
1: Okay.
2: Yeah.
1: What's your point?
2: Joel Embiid is not on Mount Rushmore, but he's an elite player.
1: Here's what I'm getting ready to say. JJ, who is on Mount Rushmore after LeBron then?
3: After?
1: Since LeBron has been in, who is it?
3: Ain't nobody else.
1: Thank you. So when you're asking, everybody asks these questions, he just happens to be now the new definition, and he's setting the standard of what happens next as a GOAT.
2: I think he gets a lot of flack for playing with elite players, but everybody's now doing that in the league, and they don't get as much flack.
1: It's a different game now, and he set the standard. He broke the mold, right? Yeah. That's all there is to it.
2: Yeah.
1: It's the same way some people are saying, who's the new Michael Jackson? Is it Drake?
2: Oh, damn.
1: Is it Drake?
3: Hell no.
2: Might be Beyonce.
1: That's what I was getting ready to say. But what it is that they've broken the mold. They didn't go by and go, oh, Michael did it, I'm going to do it exactly like Michael Jackson.
2: Right.
3: No.
2: It's just different.
1: You create your own lane, and now you set
3: different times.
2: I just hate how much scrutiny LeBron James faces for things that everybody else do, but he can't do it. It's like, come on now.
1: Trey, that summed it up right there. That summed it up. I mean,
2: I'm just saying.
1: Because we're all tired of the conversation, so we're all like this.
3: Yeah. It is what it is. At the end of the day, it is what it is.
1: Yeah, every day. Every day we got an argument about this, don't we, on this show?
2: Thanks.
1: All righty. It's Didi. It's Didi in the morning.
6: Didi in the morning, the hits that power the party all day long. Stacks 92.1.
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0: Okay.
1: Now, her dad, DOC, has been very vocal, too, about how he tries to, like, guide her a little bit through the music game. Mm-hmm. So that's very Disney Channel-ish right
2: yeah,
1: there with
2: is,
1: that one.
2: Yeah, yeah.
0: They Disney all got, it's talent is hereditary.
1: You think so?
0: It's hereditary. Listen at that. Maybe. It's got to be.
2: That sounded good right
0: Yeah, that's
2: there.
0: Hereditary. Yeah.
1: Can't forget about T.I.'s daughter, Harris. Can't forget about Northwest Blue Ivy. Like, you know, maybe yeah. so. Maybe
0: we
1: so.
0: Haven't, you know what? I can't wait to really hear Blue Ivy sing. I wonder if she's going to sound like her mama or will she rap like daddy?
1: Maybe she might be a dancer. She might be. She might dance. Never know.
0: There's got to be a vocal talent somewhere. Either she know how to do spit some bars, or she can sing. It's one of them.
2: It got to be one of them.
0: One of them. Right, that's really cool. Shouts out to all of the spawns of these celebrities. The all right, it's Dee Dee in the morning.
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5: Good morning. I'm Megan Vaselli with 6 News. General Motors invests another $1.5 million in STEM education across the state. This funding will support a partnership between the MySTEM Network and MTech Smart Zone. It's meant to connect students with hands-on learning opportunities and prepare them for careers in science, technology, engineering, and mathematics. Today, the Lansing Elections Office will begin sending voters roughly 23,000 mail-in ballots. The office says those going out today are reserved for voters who signed up for the city's permanent absentee ballot list. Lansing City Clerk Chris Swope says if you're not on that list but want to vote absentee, you can request a ballot up until 4 p.m. on the day before the election. As a reminder, you must return it by 8 p.m. on election day for your vote to count. For the latest news, weather, and sports, be sure to tune into 6 News, and we're always online at WLNS.com.
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17: Hammond, Michigan, this is Ian Kress from the WLNS Sports Department. We have made it to week 5 of the high school football season. Our big game of the week on the Dean Trailways fifth quarter tonight will be 4-0 Portland going up against 4-0 Lakewood. The winner takes the top spot in the CAAC White. As for some other matchups we'll be at tonight, Mason travels up to St. John's. Hazlitt goes to rival Williamston. Charlotte welcomes in Lansing Sexton. And Okemos plays host to East Lansing. We'll have highlights from those and much more tonight at 11:15 on the Dean Trailways fifth quarter on WLNS. Have a good Friday.
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18: I'm Storm Tracker 6 meteorologist Katie Nicolau, here with a look at your forecast. Today we'll see partly cloudy to mostly cloudy skies across the area and high temperatures in the upper 60s. Overnight, those clouds start to break apart as lows drop into the low 40s. Then for the day on Saturday, we're seeing sunshine for our area and we're going to have high temperatures back up near 70 degrees.
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19: All right, Didi in the morning, taking our last look at our hot topics. Did y'all hear what they're saying? The Americans that are having the most sex. You will never believe which Americans they say are having the most sex. Let's get into our hot topics. Here we go.
20: Oh, Lord.
21: Hot topics.
22: That's the way I like it. And that's the way I like it.
21: On Didi in the morning.
19: Hold on a second. What did you just say, JJ?
20: Oh, Lord.
19: Will? You're close. According to the new report, who's having the most sex in America? Regular churchgoers, they said.
20: Damn.
19: Regular churchgoers have a surprising advantage, they said, over secular couples. Mm. According to the new report, they're the ones having the most sex.
20: Oh, wow. It has always been rumors about, you know, people that always go to church and, and always praising God. Especially pastors. Especially pastors. Them pastors' wives always be on the front row.
19: Well, let's be real. I'm gonna call somebody out.
20: Yeah, let's call them out.
19: We have an engineer that works with us here on the show. Y'all don't hear him, but he plays all the music. He does everything here on the show.
20: He edits
19: for us. He's in the building with us. He's in the studio with us every day.
20: Every day.
19: You don't hear him. He's a pastor.
20: Yes.
19: His name is G-Man.
20: Yes.
19: G-Man and his wife are expecting what baby, JJ? What baby number?
20: Five.
19: Yep, baby number five.
20: Number five. He got a star in five.
19: Yeah, he does.
23: The Lord said, be fruitful and multiply.
19: And they believe it very much, and they're doing it. They're, you know what? That's what I'm talking about. They're very obedient. I will give it to Pastor G-Man and his wife. But they said it is churchgoers in America that have the most sex.
20: Yeah, G-Man doing more than just prepping for next Sunday.
23: Churchgoers said, we're doing the Lord's work.
19: Yep. Let's see some other things, you guys. Did you see this? Jay-Z. Good news for Jay-Z this morning.
23: Yeah. So you remember a couple years back, there was a Jane Doe who accused Jay-Z of sexual assault. Well, now she is fully recanting her story, saying there's no truth to her claims and she's never met Jay-Z. She basically released a statement in like a 12-part document that says, Sean Jay-Z Carter never sexually assaulted me. I have never met or spoken to Mr. Carter. She said, Mr. Carter never engaged in any inappropriate conduct towards me whatsoever, is what she said. She said, there's no truth to any of the allegations and claims that I made against him as well. But some good news for Jay-Z.
19: Mm-hmm, that is good news, you guys. Yeah. Good news. And then finally, can we talk about this? Master P. So Master P sat down with Earn Your Leisure. And was he saying that he could have had... Snoop Dogg's catalog?
23: That's what he's saying, man. He said before Snoop Dogg left Death Row and after.
24: When you talk about Snoop, right? Like, I could have took half of everything Snoop had. I'm like, no, man, I want what's mine. When our deal was over with, Snoop went on and turned into a boss. And I appreciate that. Think about it. I don't count other people's pockets. Like, I don't do that. And I think a lot of these artists do that. They get caught up into, oh, what you got in it? Nah, that ain't me, though.
25: When you say you could have took half, like when he was coming over from Death Row?
24: Yeah. I mean, even after, if I wanted to, because of the investment that I made into it. Mm. Every artist I had, I never, if they wanted to leave, sold a contract up. Go ahead. Mm. Think about it. You don't hear that, right?
25: Yeah.
24: It's like most artists, people like, man, I put you on, I blew you up, so I can hold you for however long I want because I should take that journey with you. No, not me. I've always thought that, you know, I'm a pack fair, but that's on the artists if they don't save their money. Because, you know, you think as music industry, right, you think that you're going to be hot for them.
19: Mm-hmm. Mm, wow. Interesting. You did, so he let people out of their contracts and things.
20: Yeah.
23: Yo.
19: And you don't hear no stories about huh? About
20: there
19: him
20: ain't never
19: holding
20: been
19: people.
20: No beef. I mean, it's been like a peaceful, you know, separation with these cats, man. Whoever want to leave, you know, leave. No limit.
19: Yeah,
20: leave.
19: If you think you can find something better, I can't stop
20: go
19: you.
20: Go ahead.
23: Yo.
19: Yeah.
20: That's all he said. Go ahead.
19: Wow.
23: I wonder if some of them no limit artists from early on would agree with that.
19: That's what I'm wondering.
23: You know what I'm saying? If there's a artist out there that would be like, well, he didn't do me like that. Yeah. He had the same love for me.
19: Because let me tell you something. The only one we ever hear about that never let his artist win, get money, get off the label, Diddy.
23: Diddy. I knew you was going to say that, yeah.
20: Damn.
23: Yeah. Yeah. A lot of his artists wound up in a worse situation after him.
19: Yeah.
23: You know what I'm saying? Mm-hmm. For whatever reason.
19: All right, listen, we got to shut the show down coming up next, all right? It's Diddy in the morning.
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26: 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This album is dedicated to all the teachers that told me I never amount to nothing.
1: To all the people that lived above the buildings that I was hustling from, that called the police on me when I was just trying to make some money to feed my daughter.
2: Yeah, yeah.
1: And to all my peoples in the struggle, you know what I'm saying? 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
1: All right, listen, you guys, we're done. The show is over. It's been a wonderful week, has it not?
2: Mm-hmm.
1: Well, my gosh, we appreciate everyone for listening. We thank you so much for all week tuning into us. We hope you have a wonderful, wonderful weekend. And we always leave the show exactly like this.

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9: There's a reason Haley Stevens beat Abdul El-Sayed by 28 points in Detroit. 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
17: I'm Storm Tracker 6 meteorologist Katie Nicolau. Here with a look at your forecast. Today we'll see partly cloudy to mostly cloudy skies across the area and high temperatures in the upper 60s. Overnight, those clouds start to break apart as lows drop into the low 40s. Then for the day on Saturday, we're seeing sunshine for our area and we're going to have high temperatures back up near 70 degrees.
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16: I'm Storm Tracker 6 meteorologist Katie Nicolau. Here's the look at your forecast. Today we'll see partly cloudy to mostly cloudy skies across the area and high temperatures in the upper 60s. Overnight, those clouds start to break apart as lows drop into the low 40s. Then for the day on Saturday, we're seeing sunshine for our area and we're going to have high temperatures back up near 70 degrees.
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18: 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We regulate any stealing of his property. 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
16: I'm Storm Tracker 6 meteorologist Katie Nicolau. Here with a look at your forecast. Today we'll see partly cloudy to mostly cloudy skies across the area and high temperatures in the upper 60s. Overnight, those clouds start to break apart as lows drop into the low 40s. Then for the day on Saturday, we're seeing sunshine for our area and we're going to have high temperatures back up near 70 degrees.
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traffic. Decency started from the crib plus kids. Don't need to hear all of that on a rap. The strength of my vibe placed Chubbs on the map. 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My staff gives autograph plus give enough laughs. 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
17: I'm Storm Tracker 6 meteorologist Katie Nicolau. Here's a look at your forecast. Today we'll see partly cloudy to mostly cloudy skies across the area and high temperatures in the upper 60s. Overnight, those clouds start to break apart as lows drop into the low 40s. Then for the day on Saturday, we're seeing sunshine for our area and we're going to have high temperatures back up near 70 degrees.
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I'm the man from the big VA. Won't you come play around my way? And listen to what I gotta say. 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Rock shows here in Japan. Have people shaking my hand.

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6: There's a reason Haley Stevens beat Abdul El-Sayed by 28 points in Detroit. El-Sayed runs around with Hassan Piker, a self-proclaimed socialist. 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
18: I'm Storm Tracker 6 meteorologist Katie Nicolau. Here's a look at your forecast. Today we'll see partly cloudy to mostly cloudy skies across the area and high temperatures in the upper 60s. Overnight, those clouds start to break apart as lows drop into the low 40s. Then for the day on Saturday, we're seeing sunshine for our area and we're going to have high temperatures back up near 70 degrees.
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1: 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If you're looking for something to do this evening, come out to the Tin Can West. I'm going to give you details about that after. I don't know where I am in life, but here's Lady Gaga and Doechii with the hits that power the party on Stags 92.1.
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0: Stacks 92.1 with the Hit Up on the Party. Thank you for moving with Much and Malik. Friday, tired, wind of the week, hood goobly goob. How you feeling? Congratulations, friend. You made it to a Friday. Yay, yay. And if you're feeling up to it, come out to Tin Can West for DJ Face and Friends. He's going to be out there at 8 o'clock. I'll be out there a little bit after 9. I'm celebrating my friend's business anniversary, 25 years of Uno Deuce Multimedia. We're at the Lansing Shuffle, and then I'm packing up my equipment, going to Grand Ledge Light, Delta Township, West Side, to Tin Can West. Music, DJ music with DJ Face and Friends from 8 until midnight. That's free. 8 until midnight. Free to enter. Great tunes, drink specials, and all that. And some food. I think the bar's, the food, I think it's kitchen's open till midnight, I do believe. It might be a little bit later. I don't know. Come on out and let's see what's happening. It's all kinds of big fun. This is your Lansing local connection as you're moving with Metro League. Find me at the Tin Can tonight. Coming up down the line is Diggable Planets and Flow Rida with It's That Pile the Party, Stacks 92.1.
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Stacks 92.1 with the hits that follow the party. Thank you for moving with Much Malik. Living by myself. Single person. Half my time. Kids are only with me half of my time. I'm going to share a nightmare, an absolute nightmare down the line after Teddy Swims and Jay-Z. Here's Outkast on Stacks 92.1. Man.

0: It's that part of the party, Stacks 92.1. Thank you for moving with Metro Malik. Oh, my God. All right, so by myself, I live, unless my kids are there. My kids are only there half the time. So when they're not there, I'm falling and I can't get up. It terrifies the ever-loving crap out of me. Not necessarily that I'm afraid to die, but more necessarily, I don't want to suffer. And this story terrifies me. A woman in New York spent her 47th birthday trapped in a shallow grave in her own backyard after she fell into an 8-foot-deep sinkhole. Oh my gosh. She screamed. Her neighbors called 911, and thankfully she was rescued. Sinkhole on top of that. So something she didn't even know existed. I fell last winter, the end of last winter, I do believe, and was going outside and thump down the wooden steps. I didn't know that they were icy. I don't know what happened. The condensation or something happened. I didn't know. Somebody was actually making fun of me for falling, which is rude, but anyway, bully behavior. And I thought to myself, man, if it had happened on a Wednesday when my kids aren't there, no one would know until it was time for me to pick them up. Because my phone fell away from me. I remember my phone not being near me, and I wouldn't have been able to make a phone call. Oh, my gosh. I'm not getting one of those bracelets, though, or whatever it is. maybe I should. Stay safe out there. Be kind to yourself and keep moving with the party hits. It is Biz Markie down the line on Stacks 92.1.
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21: Those partly cloudy skies that we've been seeing through a majority of today will start to clear up as we get into the overnight hours tonight, with mostly clear skies expected for tomorrow. Our overnight lows dropping into the lower 40s, but our highs for tomorrow do start to slowly warm up, getting back into the lower 70s across mid-Michigan. For Storm Tracker 6, I'm meteorologist Daniel Nemus.
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0: Stacks 92.1 with the hits that follow the party. Thank you for moving with Metro Malik. Happy Friday, yay. Coming up around the corner. Blues feeling ya? Actually, not, because don't make her mad. And then Biggie, show me the money. I'll show you the solutions. Here's Tony, making you feel all right on Stacks 92.1.
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0: The hits that follow the party stacks 92.1. Thank you for moving with Metro Malik. Some things you might not know about Akon. He was listed by the Guinness Book of World Records as the most number one selling artist for master ringtones in the world. He became the first solo artist to hold both number one and number two spots simultaneously in the Billboard Hot 100's charts. And then Akon wrote several songs for his 2004 debut album Trouble after spending time incarcerated prior to his music career taking off, which is why he's calling himself a convict. Akon, convict. Now, I'm going to butcher this, so don't even give me static. I don't even know where he's from. Africa? But listen to his name. I mean, don't listen to it because I'm going to say it all wrong. Aluwin Damala Buga Time Poru Naka Lu Badara Akon Thyme. Holy wow. What's in a name? That's why it goes by Akon. Coming up down the line, we got a little something from Blackity Black Black Black, Bruno Mars and Cardi B on Stacks 92.1.
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Stax 92.1 with the hits that power the party. Thank you for moving with Macho Malik. If you want to move anywhere, you have a data or internet connection and stay connected. I'm going to give you details about how you can stick to Stax after Sam Smith, Kim Petra, and some Spice. Here's Heavy D and the boys talking about that love on Stax 92.1. Cuffing season?

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0: Stacks 92.1 with the Hit That Part of the Party. Thank you for moving with Metro Malik. Trey G was talking about cuffing season the other day. It's getting cold. I mean, is that like a Midwest thing or an up north thing? It's got to be a cold weather thing. Because, like, if you're in the Bahamas, you're not hunkering down and hibernating for the winter, are you? I don't know. That's questions that I have. But cuffing season, you may know about it. 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
6: There's a reason Haley Stevens beat Abdul El-Sayed by 28 points in Detroit. El-Sayed runs around with Hassan Piker, a self-proclaimed socialist. 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
16: Those partly cloudy skies that we've been seeing through a majority of today will start to clear up as we get into the overnight hours tonight, with mostly clear skies expected for tomorrow. Our overnight lows dropping into the lower 40s, but our highs for tomorrow do start to slowly warm up, getting back into the lower 70s across mid-Michigan. For Storm Tracker 6, I'm meteorologist Daniel Nemus.
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There's that part of the party, Stacks 92.1. Let's get moving. Coming up around the corner is the Metro Malik Music Mix. I hope you have a little fun with that one. That's around the corner. But here is Tupac with Is That Part of the Party on Stacks 92.1.

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0: 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Thanks for being here. Happy Friday. Yay. You moved with Electro Malik Music Mix. I appreciate that. Hey, come out and see DJ Face at Tin Can West tonight. He starts at 8 o'clock. I'll be on a little bit after 9. Free to get in at the Tin Can West over there on the West West Side. And drink specials, great music, and some food, and all kinds of good fun. So if you're looking for something to do this evening on top of everything else that you possibly can do in your life, come out and say hi at the Tin Can West. And you can also find me at MetroMalik.com. See what I can do for you. 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

0: This is that pile of the party stacks 92.1. Thank you for moving with Metro Malik. This young person just knocked Christmas off the Billboard record. Mariah Carey had the longest running number one song on the Billboard Hot 100s, which was All I Want for Christmas Is You. It spent 22 non-consecutive weeks at the top. Oh, that's interesting. Non-consecutive. But then Ella Langley's Choosing Texas is now the longest leading number one hit on Billboard Hot 100 with 23 weeks. Now, is that consecutive or non-consecutive? Huh. Non-consecutive. That's a detail. Ella thanked her fans in a video on social media and says it's changing her life and the lives of her family members. So I applaud you. Make that money. Make that money. Get that pocket. I ain't mad at you. Coming up down the line, we got Janet Jackson taking you on the trip, but you ain't got to go anywhere. Just stick to Stacks 92.1.
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8: There's a reason Haley Stevens beat Abdul El-Sayed by 28 points in Detroit. 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
1: Mid-Michigan weather on Stax 92.1.
2: Those partly cloudy skies that we've been seeing through a majority of today will start to clear up as we get into the overnight hours tonight, with mostly clear skies expected for tomorrow. Our overnight lows dropping into the lower 40s, but our highs for tomorrow do start to slowly warm up, getting back into the lower 70s across mid-Michigan. For Storm Tracker 6, I'm meteorologist Daniel Nemus.
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Stacks 92.1, thank you for moving with Metro Malik. Happy Friday, friend. Coming up around the corner, we got a little something, something from Flo, a little something from Mr. Smith, Saving the Universe, and here's a little something, something that, I don't know. Be safe. 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

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Thank you for moving with Metro Malik. Move on over to the West Side for some music and fun with DJ Face and friends at Tin Can West. I'll give you details after Dr. Dre and Bruno Mars. Here's Kalani with Hits That Power the... I mean, it's still a party. Kind of by yourself. Clean your house a little bit. Do some chores you haven't done in a while.

0: Stacks 92.1. Thank you for moving with Metro League. Happy Friday. Yay. You made it through another week. Yay. I hope you have some rest and relaxation in store for you. You deserve it. You deserve to be able to, you know, take a nap if you want to. Go a little bit slow. Sleep in late. Don't have an alarm. I hope that fits. But if you're looking for something to do, come on out to the Tin Can West on Saginaw, Delta Township, on the way to Grand Ledge. Just past all the shopping and I-69. 8 until midnight. DJ Face will be in the place, and then a little bit after 9, I'll be showing up with my equipment to do the thing for you. And we're gonna have a good time, because I decided it's gonna be fun. I'm looking forward to it. I haven't been able to hang out with him for a little bit, so I'm looking forward to reconnecting with Face and friends today from 8 until midnight at the Tin Can West. Free to get in, and all kinds of good stuff that come along with that. This is your Lansing local connection as you're moving with Metro Malik with his That Power of the Party. Coming up down the line, Juvenile is going to have you shaking your moneymaker, and Drake is bringing the heat on Stacks 92.1.
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1: You used to call me on my. 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Yeah.

0: Williams, Big Money Lab. Yeah. He got that big. He got that rich man lab.
1: It's a rich. Uh huh. I like it. I love it.
0: Like he got a rich lab, boy.
1: The actor, and I guess you would say, wasn't he a rapper, singer, whatever he is? Donald Glover is celebrating a birthday.
0: Oh yeah,
2: this is America.
1: Yep.
0: Yeah, no matter what you say and what you do. Yeah, real
1: and let's see, R&B singer Teddy Swims celebrating a birthday today.
2: All right,
1: here we go. We kicked the show off. Early morning memes. Mine just said this. You soft if you let them check your receipt at that Walmart.
0: Thanks.
3: Damn.
0: You better stand on business and keep walking.
1: Right? You soft. Yeah. You're like, okay, here, check it.
0: You better stand on business. I got one mine say, we grown. Either we both want each other or we don't. If you want to be chased, go steal something.
1: Damn.
0: Jump and go there and steal something. You won't be chased.
1: All right. JJ?
2: Y'all waiting on me right now?
1: Yep, because you told me you had yours.
2: You said I did. I'm just trying to make sure.

0: The hits that pile the party, Stacks 92.1. Thank you for moving with Metro Malik. Thank you for lending me your ear. And please don't give up on yourself. I had a situation where there was a long-term agreement, and the long-term agreement was coming close to fruition, but one of the parties in that agreement wanted to bail, and they did. And it didn't make any sense to me to be at the end, being able to see the light of the tunnel, being able to see the finish line, being able to reach that goal, and then throwing in the towel just before the apex, just before the reward, just before the winning, just before getting that W. So please do not give up on yourself. If you feel frustrated, I understand. If you feel tired, I understand. If you feel fatigued, I understand. If you feel stressed, I understand. I get it. Life is a marathon and not a sprint. And we be running so fast sometimes, 100 miles and running, and we forget to slow down and look at all the accomplishments that you've done and all the achievements that you've made, and then all the victories that you have behind you. Sometimes you gotta look back just to see the things that you've done to maybe encourage you to keep more moving forward. You gotta have that toddler tenacity of putting one foot in front of the other. You might stumble and there's no straight path up the mountain, but don't give up on yourself no matter what you do. It's you versus you. No one else matters. It's you versus nobody. You're only in competition with yourself. So don't give up on yourself. I believe in you. And you're going to be the best you that you can be. And I'll see you on a flippity flip flip just after 3 with more Hits That Pile the Party, Sex 92.1. Love yourself.
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11: Those partly cloudy skies that we've been seeing through a majority of today will start to clear up as we get into the overnight hours tonight, with mostly clear skies expected for tomorrow. Our overnight lows dropping into the lower 40s, but our highs for tomorrow do start to slowly warm up, getting back into the lower 70s across mid-Michigan. For Storm Tracker 6, I'm meteorologist Daniel Nemus.
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1: 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You know what's going down, Capital City.
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2: 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Welcome to the Baker Boys Show. Nick V and Eric V. Every day, we're going to sing a song. Sing along if you know the words.

0: on a Feel Good Friday. Later at the end of the show, Nick V's got to have a brand new mouth of. Yes. All right, coming up in the Bake a Buzz.
1: Well, it's a Feel Good Friday for me because a predator is going to be sentenced to 15 years in New York City. Harvey Weinstein finally gets his sentencing.
0: Good.
1: Yes, right?
0: Yep.
1: Coming up next in the Bake a Buzz on your Feel Good Friday. It starts now.
2: 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Bake a Boys.
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17: 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You know what? I like the

0: get
1: I like
0: robbed. No bigotry, no doubt. Yeah. Black Street Productions. We out, we out, ride. We out, we out. We
2: 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The hits that power the party.
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6: He specifically said no camera.
3: Finally getting his sentencing. We're talking about Harvey Weinstein, the New York sexual assault case. What's going on, Nick V?
2: Yeah, it happened in 2006, apparently. He's 74 years old now. He was convicted again last year after his original New York conviction was overturned in 2024. During the other day's sentencing, Haley described what the lasting harm that it caused her. We're talking about Miriam Haley. She used to be a former Project Runway production assistant. And like I said, this happened way back in 2006. So it's taken a long time to get this guy. This is part of the whole Me Too movement back in the day.
3: Yeah, for
2: this
3: sure.
2: Guy's been a predator in Hollywood for so many years. And if you go back and watch some of your favorite movies, you'll see at the very end, the Weinstein Corporation or company.
3: Or even in the beginning of the movies, I've seen it there before, and which makes me feel some type of way. Like, do I watch this movie?
2: I don't even want to watch it.
3: I don't want to support it, you know, because this guy was using his position of power to manipulate women.
2: And also, he has a lot of Hollywood big friends like Oprah Winfrey, like Jay-Z. Those are his homies. So, you know, the apple doesn't fall far from the tree, you know what I'm saying.
3: Yep, that's your Baker Buzz.
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1: It's Eric V. It's Nick V. We're the Baker Boys.
0: Are you addicted to your phone?
1: Sometimes I can be. Yes, I would say so.
0: Well, check this out. There's a new thing happening. Turning your phone to grayscale. And I want you to try this out. Make it less addictive.
1: So this is like to change a setting, right?
0: It changes your entire look of your phone.
1: Gotcha.
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6: Those partly cloudy skies that we've been seeing through a majority of today will start to clear up as we get into the overnight hours tonight, with mostly clear skies expected for tomorrow. Our overnight lows dropping into the lower 40s, but our highs for tomorrow do start to slowly warm up, getting back into the lower 70s across mid-Michigan. For Storm Tracker 6, I'm meteorologist Daniel Nemus.
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1: All right, everybody's addicted to their phone. You could go to a park, everybody's looking at their phone. 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
1: Okay, so accessibility is for, you know, for blind,
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1: things like that. So it's more those type of settings. So I get it.
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